We heard the suite number 2 from Edvard Grieg's Peer Gynt, with Herbert Blomstedt conducting the San Francisco Symphony. 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We're streaming the music through our website as well at allclassical.org. That also happens to be the same place where you can make your own suggestion for the 5 o'clock favorite, because weeknights at 5, I love sharing your stories about pieces of classical music that are meaningful to you. And today's suggestion for the 5 o'clock favorite comes from Peekskill, New York, a bit outside New York City. David in Peekskill, New York, got in touch. And he wanted to hear The Romance from The Gadfly by Dmitri Shostakovich. And David says, many people may think, Shostakovich, ooh, heavy, dark, angsty. But not so in this piece, he says, which has a sweet yearning that shows Shostakovich's versatility as a composer. He did write a fair amount of lighter music and some catchy tunes, says David. And BTW, Shostakovich and I also share a birthday. Well, David, that means you had a recent birthday, so happy birthday to you, and I'm happy to play some Shostakovich for you for today's 5 o'clock favorite. For David, in Peekskill, New York, The Romance from The Gadfly by Shostakovich, our 5 o'clock favorite at All Classical Radio.

That's our 5 o'clock favorite, suggested by David in Peekskill, New York. The Romance by Shostakovich from The Gadfly. David wanted to hear that to counteract some people's thoughts that Shostakovich only wrote heavy, dark, and angsty music. He said this piece has a sweet yearning that shows his versatility as a composer. I'll say. Thank you, David, for the suggestion for today's 5 o'clock favorite. That piece is just so luscious. Goodness. Well, now, if you want to follow David's advice, David's trend, and make a suggestion of your own for the 5 o'clock favorite, I'd love to hear from you. Just tell me a story about your favorite piece of classical music or one that conjures up some kind of nostalgia for you, and I'll share your story along with the music for a future 5 o'clock favorite. 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

Conductor James DePriest led the Malmö Symphony Orchestra in the Pastoral Suite by Lars Erik Larsson. I'm Krista Wessel, and in just a moment, Yo-Yo Ma plays the prelude to Bach's third cello suite. But first, a sneak peek at this week's live on-air concert. This week on Thursdays at 3, the women's vocal ensemble In Mulieribus previews their concerts entitled A Carnival of Miracles. And the Oregon Mandolin Orchestra brings us a whole array of mandolins. You won't want to miss it. Thursday at 3.

That was Yo-Yo Ma with the prelude to Bach's third cello suite at All Classical Radio. A little water music coming up next, which is supported by the community. That's you and me and civic-minded businesses and arts partners too, like Portland Opera, presenting Verdi's La Traviata, the tale of a woman determined to live life authentically despite society's judgment. An emotional exploration of love, sacrifice, and freedom, La Traviata features some of the most famous music in all of opera. Presented with full orchestra and chorus at the Keller Auditorium on November 6th and 8th, tickets are available at portlandopera.org. Here now is the suite number 2 from Handel's Water Music, with Jordi Savall leading the Concert of Nations.

That's got to be one of my favorite recordings of that music. Jordy Savall leading the Concert of Nations in the Suite Number 2 from Handel's Water Music at All Classical Radio. Oh, and the watery music continues after composer's datebook, Swan Lake. The waltz from Tchaikovsky's Swan Lake is on the way, and you are going to have, in addition to that, such a great time with John Burke tonight. Over the Rainbow by Harold Arlen, a really fun Hungarian rhapsody by Liszt, and Carnival of the Animals by Camille Saint-Saëns. So do not go anywhere. John's going to have a great evening ahead for you, and he'll be here just after Composer's Datebook at 6 o'clock. 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Here's Nicholas Braithwaite leading the New Zealand Chamber Orchestra at All Classical Radio.

0: That's a series of Morris dance tunes. Gustav Holst's creation there, performed by the New Zealand Chamber Orchestra, Nicholas Braithwaite conducting. Composer's Datebook is coming up next here at All Classical Radio, a place where you are always welcome at KQAC Portland, 89.9, KQOC Glen Eden Beach, 88.1, KQMI Manzanita, 88.9, KQHR The Dalles and Hood River, 88.1 and 96.3, KSLC McMinnville, 90.3, K239BP Corvallis, 95.7, streaming through our website, allclassical.org. 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Thank you so much for sticking around this afternoon, and I hope you'll continue to do so with John Berg, who's coming up just after Composer's Datebook. In addition to everything else I mentioned, he's got some castanets on the way, which will be pretty zesty, so stay tuned. And thank you for your help in supporting the programming. We are listener-funded. And we also receive a grant from the Joyce N. Furman Memorial Trust, celebrating a lifetime of giving to children, education, and the arts. I'm Krista Wessel. Have a great night with John, and I will see you again tomorrow at 2 o'clock.
1: This is the Composer's Datebook for October 6th. I'm John Burge. On today's date in 1927, a landmark film titled The Jazz Singer received its premiere at the Warner Theater in New York. The Jazz Singer starred Al Jolson, and is usually credited with being the first talkie, the first motion picture to successfully incorporate pre-recorded music and spoken dialogue. Both the music and the dialogue were recorded using the Vitaphone process, essentially a set of disc recordings synchronized for playback with the film's projector. The previous year, the New York Philharmonic had participated in the first Vitaphone projects, recording Wagner's Tannhäuser Overture as the first-ever music video, and performing the soundtrack for an otherwise silent drama entitled Don Juan, starring John Barrymore. Within a decade, Hollywood orchestras would be recording the classic film scores of European emigre composers like Erich Wolfgang Korngold and Max Steiner. And within two decades, American composers like Aaron Copland and Bernard Herrmann would be writing their memorable film scores as well. But back in 1927, all of that was well in the future. And as one of Al Jolson's lines in The Jazz Singer so prophetically put it, you ain't heard nothing yet. Composer's Datebook is produced by APM, American Public Media, in collaboration with the American Composers Forum, reminding you that all music was once new.

A waltz from Tchaikovsky's Swan Lake, played by the New York Philharmonic with Kurt Mazur conducting. Hello, I'm John Burke. This is All Classical Radio. 51 and a half minutes from now, our special supper time piece, a string trio by Franz Schubert. The classic du jour is happening right around 7, made possible this evening by Devil's Food Catering. Right now, I've got guitarist Sharon Isbin performing with a couple of other musicians, including the Pacifica String Quartet, Guitar Quintet No. 4 by Luigi Boccherini.

Boccherini's Guitar Quintet No. 4, with guitarist Sharon Isbin and playing castagnettes and tambourine Eduardo Leandro, also performing the Pacifica Quartet. Later on this evening, Carnival of the Animals by Saint-Saëns, Dreams of a Winter Journey, the Symphony No. 1 by Tchaikovsky, and The Firebird, great piece about rebirth, a composition by Stravinsky. All of that ahead. In just a moment, a little something by Niccolò Paganini. 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Guitarist Juran Seltzer and violinist Gil Shaham now with the Sonata No. 4 by Paganini.

0: Paganini's Sonata No. 4 with violinist Gil Shaham and guitarist Jordan Selcher. In just a moment, it's Over the Rainbow.
1: Hi, I'm Brandy Parisi. 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I hope you'll make a point to join me each day for New at Noon.

Violinist Anna Kiko Myers and pianist Akira Uguchi with an arrangement of Harold Arlen's Over the Rainbow. Jerzy Maksymiuk leads the BBC Scottish Symphony Orchestra now, a suite by Edvard Grieg, Sigurd Jorsalfar.

Sigurd the Crusader by Edvard Grieg, played by the BBC Scottish Symphony Orchestra under the direction of Jerzy Maksymiuk. Our supper time piece, a string trio by Franz Schubert, is coming up right after the top of our business. I'm John Burke, and this is All Classical Radio, serving up the music to people all around our region at KQAC Portland, 89.9, KQMI Manzanita, 88.9. 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

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About 25 minutes from now, Carnival of the Animals. Right now, the second of the Hungarian Rhapsodies for Orchestra by Franz Liszt. Ivan Fischer, the conductor leading the Budapest Festival Orchestra.

Franz Liszt's Second Hungarian Rhapsody for Orchestra, played by the Budapest Festival Orchestra with Ivan Fischer conduct. I've got some dance music by Bedrich Smetana for us in just a couple of seconds. Thanks for listening and thanks for supporting All Classical Radio. 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So this Friday and Saturday, tickets and details at inmediochoir.org. And now three dances from The Bartered Bride by Bedrich Smetana, played by the Cleveland Orchestra, George Sell conducting.

Some dances from Smetana's The Bartered Bride, played by the Cleveland Orchestra under the direction of George Sell. Carnival of the Animals by Saint-Saëns, just ahead. This is All Classical Radio. 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The pianists are Marta Argerich and Nelson Friere. The violinists are Isabella von Koylen and Gidon Kremer. Misha Majsky is the cellist, Alois Posch, the double bassist. Carnival of the Animals by Saint-Saëns.

Carnival of the Animals by Camille Saint-Saëns, with pianist Marta Argerich and Nelson Friere, violinist Isabella von Quaylen and Gidon Kremer, cellist Misha Maisky, and double bassist Alois Posch. I've got a couple of short pieces by Hector Berlioz for us right after the ID. Right after the ID, it's the Corsair Overture. I'm John Burke, and this is All Classical Radio, KQAC Portland, 89.9, KQMI Manzanita, 88.9, KQHR Hood River and the Dalles, 96.3 and 88.1, KQOC Glen Eden Beach, 88.1, K239 BP Corvallis, 95.7, KSLC McMinnville, 90.3, and we're streaming at allclassical.org and on our mobile app. Alexander Gibson leading the Scottish Chamber Orchestra now, The Corsair by Hector Berlioz.

The Corsair Overture by Hector Berlioz, played by the Scottish Chamber Orchestra, Alexander Gibson conducting. In just a moment, another thing by Berlioz. It's for violin and orchestra. Coming up in, just about half an hour from now, The Firebird Suite by Igor Stravinsky. 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James Ennis, our violinist, now playing with the Quebec Symphony Orchestra, Yoav Talmi conducting, Reverie and Caprice by Hector Berlioz.

Reverie and Caprice for Violin and Orchestra by Hector Berlioz, with violinist James Ennis and the Quebec Symphony Orchestra, Yoav Talmy conducting. I've got a serenade for strings in just a moment. Still ahead this evening, Stravinsky's Firebird and Tchaikovsky's Dreams of a Winter Journey Symphony. 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And now the Ria Sinfonietta of Berlin, playing under the direction of Jerzy Stadek, serenade for strings by Oscar Strauss.

A Serenade for Strings by Oscar Strauss, played by the Ria Sinfonietta of Berlin, Jerzy Starak conducting. Still ahead this evening, the Symphony No. 1, Dreams of a Winter Journey by Tchaikovsky, and in just a couple of seconds, Stravinsky's The Firebird Suite. 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They're presenting The Beautiful Poise of Lightness, featuring newly commissioned pieces and settings of texts by Wendell Berry, John Muir, Walt Whitman, and others. It's this coming Saturday and Sunday at Rose City Park United Methodist Church. Tickets and details at portlandschoir.org. And now, The Firebird Suite by Igor Stravinsky, played by the Cleveland Orchestra, George Sal conducting.

The Firebird, Suite by Igor Stravinsky, played by the Cleveland Orchestra with George Sal conducting. Coming up right after the ID, Dreams of a Winter Journey, a symphony, number one by Tchaikovsky. I'm John Burke, and this is All Classical Radio, serving communities around the area at KQAC Portland, 89.9, KQOC Glen Eden Beach, 88.1, KQMI Manzanita, 88.9, KQHR The Dalles and Hood River, 88.1 and 96.3, KSLC McMinnville, 90.3, K239PP Corvallis, 95.7, and we're streaming at allclassical.org and on our mobile app. We're supported by listener contributions and by a grant from the Joyce N. Furman Memorial Trust, celebrating a lifetime of giving to children, education, and the arts. Tomorrow evening, it's the Petrushka Ballet by Stravinsky, as well as Ravel's Rhapsody Espagnole and an orchestral suite based on some old folk songs by Ralph Vaughan Williams. I hope you'll come on back tomorrow. Do stay with me now, though. Symphony No. 1 by Tchaikovsky. The first movement is called Dreams of a Winter Journey. The second movement, Land of Desolation and Mists. And the third movement, based on an old folk song about plowing the field. Symphony No. 1 by Tchaikovsky, known as the Winter Dreams Symphony. The Bournemouth Symphony Orchestra playing under the direction of Andrew Litton.

0: All Classical Radio with the Symphony No. 1 by Tchaikovsky, his Dreams of a Winter Journey symphony. Andrew Litton, the conductor, leading the Bournemouth Symphony Orchestra.
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Pianist Martin Jones with an etude by Karol Szymanowski. Hey, thanks for hanging out this evening. I've enjoyed it. I'm John Burke, heading home in just a few minutes, but I'll be back tomorrow evening at 6. I hope to see you then. Sweet dreams.

The Warsaw National Philharmonic Choir performed that setting of Benedict Camus Domino from 1992 by Krzysztof Penderecki on All Classical Radio. Inspiring curiosity, lifelong learning, and joy at KQAC Portland 89.9, KQOC Glen Eden Beach 88.1, KQMI Manzanita 88.9, KQHR, the Dalles and Hood River, 88.1 and 96.3, KSLC McMinnville, 90.3, and K239BP Corvallis, 95.7. 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I'm Kate Remington, sitting in for Andrea. She'll be back tomorrow evening, but in the meantime, I get to keep you company with some Mozart and Debussy, and right now, a little bit of music by Chopin.

The Brodsky Quartet performed that traditional Japanese folk song, Mother Crow, Why Do You Cry So? And we heard a couple of nocturnes, too, one by Schubert and one by Chopin, tonight on All Classical Radio. In a little bit, we'll hear a French suite by Bach, performed by Angela Hewitt. Here's pianist Alicia Della Rocha and the London Philharmonic, led by Sir George Schulte, with the Andante from Mozart's Piano Concerto No. 25, and then some selections from Debussy's Children's Corner Suite.

The Montreal Symphony Orchestra, conducted by Charles Dutoit, performed some of the pieces from Debussy's Children's Corner Suite. The Lullaby for an Elephant, Jimbo's Lullaby, The Snow is Dancing, and Little Shepherd, tonight on All Classical Radio. Each of Bach's six French suites is a collection of French dances that were very popular at the time. Allemands and sarabands and gigues. And tonight, Angela Hewitt performs the French Suite No. 4.

Angela Hewitt performed the French Suite No. 4 by Bach on All Classical Radio, sharing programming created for humans, by humans, every day, at KQAC Portland, 89.9, KQOC Glen Eden Beach, 88.1, KQMI Manzanita, 88.9, KQHR The Dalles and Hood River, 88.1 and 96.3, KSLC McMinnville, 90.3, and K239BP Corvallis, 95.7. 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I'm Kate Remington, keeping you company tonight. Andrea will be back tomorrow. This is an instrumental arrangement of Eric Whitaker's Sing Gently. And then Bernard Herrmann shares some memories of a voyage.

It's a little bit like going back and reading the journal you kept on your vacation. We heard some selections from Bernard Herrmann's Memories of a Voyage with clarinetist David Schifrin and Chamber Music Northwest on All Classical Radio. For centuries, Gregorio Allegri's setting of the Miserere was a closely guarded secret by the Vatican, but Mozart heard a performance and copied it down from memory, and then the cat was out of the bag. Tonight on All Classical Radio, the Sistine Chapel Choir is directed by Massimo Palombella.

The Adagio from the Symphony No. 2, not one of Camille Saint-Saëns' best-known pieces, but that's the great thing about the music on All Classical Radio. It's full of discoveries. Tonight, the Tapiola Sinfonietta was directed by Jean-Jacques Cantereau. This is one of the few purely instrumental pieces by Jules Massenet, who's best known as an opera composer. We'll hear a few selections from his first suite, performed by the New Zealand Symphony Orchestra.

A few selections from The First Suite by Jules Massenet, who wrote that when he was just starting out as a composer. And speaking of composers just starting out on All Classical Radio, Felix Mendelssohn was just 14 when he wrote a double concerto for piano, violin, and strings, and the manuscript was only rediscovered in 1990. This is the Adagio, with the brothers Alain Lefebvre, piano, and David, violin, and the London Mozart Players, led by Matthias Baumert.

The Adagio from the Concerto for Piano, Violin, and Strings, written by a 14-year-old Felix Mendelssohn. 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

Yefim Rothman performed The Snowdrop. That was the page for April from Tchaikovsky's musical calendar, The Seasons, on All Classical Radio.

Monsieur Blanc-Roger was an 18th century French lutenist and very influential. When he passed away suddenly, many of his contemporaries were moved to write tributes to him. And tonight on All Classical Radio, we heard the tombeau, or the lament for Monsieur Blanc-Roger, by Louis Couperin, performed by guitarist Scott Kritzer. Here's the Adagio from Brahms' first serenade.

At what point César Franck's Symphony in D minor was so popular it was even referenced in a Rodgers and Hart song for their show On Your Toes? Tonight on All Classical Radio, we heard the Allegretto movement performed by the Montreal Metropolitan Orchestra, conducted by Yannick Nézet-Séguin, right here on All Classical Radio. We'll hear a little piece by Rimsky-Korsakov that was turned into a foxtrot by Ferdinand Roffey. That's coming up in just a little bit. Here's a selection from the First Symphony by Neil Skada

The Danish National Radio Symphony Orchestra, conducted by Dmitri Kitayenko, performed that movement from the Symphony No. 1 by Danish composer Niels Gade on All Classical Radio. I'm Kate Remington, keeping you company for Andrea tonight, or early this morning. She'll be back tomorrow. This is an Impression of Dawn, Obad, by Cécile Chaminade. And then we'll hear Rimsky-Korsakov's Song of India, which was turned into a little foxtrot in the 1920s by Ferdé Groffet.

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Here's guitarist Scott Kritzer with a romance by Haitian-American Frantz Casais.

We've been traveling down Venice's canals with that barcarolle, the Venetian barcarolle, by Ruggero Leoncavallo and pianist Long Long on All Classical Radio. Well, let's bring Long Long back for a traditional Swedish song, Limu, Limu, Lima. We'll also hear pianist Hayetu Sumino performing an etude by Chopin, the Aeolian harp etude. And we'll finish up this little set with a movement from Mendelssohn's First Symphony,

The Andante from Felix Mendelssohn's First Symphony on All Classical Radio. Finland's mighty forests provided quite a bit of inspiration for Jean Sibelius. In fact, his last work, Tapiola, was inspired by the Norse god of the forests. But before that, he wrote this impression of a dryad, which is a wood nymph, and we'll hear the dryad, with the Gothenburg Symphony Orchestra, led by Nema Järvi.

That was the original string quartet version of George Gershwin's Lullaby, performed tonight by the Brodsky Quartet. I'm Kate Remington. It's been nice keeping you company. Andrea will be back tomorrow, and in the nearer future, Lev will be here in just a few minutes. And I will leave you with this flute concerto in G minor by Antonio Romano, with soloist Jean-Pierre Rampal, and E. Solisti Veneti, led by Claudio Scimone.

Wrapping up the 1 o'clock hour with a flute concerto in G minor, composed by Antonio Piacentino Romano, with flutist Jean-Pierre Rampal and I Solisti Venetti. 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Good morning, happy Wednesday. You've been listening to Kate Remington sitting in for Andrea Murray. My name's Leb. I'm going to be here with you until 6 a.m. Lots to look forward to. Coming up this hour, we're going to head to Egypt with Camille Saint-Saëns in his fifth piano concerto. We'll also hear music from Richard Waltheu. We're going to hear Rachel Barton Pine perform a sonata from Johann Heinrich Schmelzer this hour as well. And to start off, I've got a sonata from Antonio Bertali, sonata number 10 for violins, viola da gamba, and continuo, performed by Quicksilver.

The American Baroque Ensemble started in 2010, Quicksilver, with Sonata No. 10 for violins, viola da gamba, and continuo from Antonio Bertali. Coming up this weekend, the Oregon Symphony is presenting Gustav Holst's The Planets. Probably his most famous piece, The Planets features seven orchestral fantasies that range from the warlike Mars to the mystic Neptune. You'll also hear works from Finnish composer Kaija Saariaho. They'll perform Asteroid 4179 and also the West Coast premiere of Gabriella Lena Frank's Picaflor, A Future Myth. It's coming up this weekend at the Arlene Schnitzer Concert Hall. You can find tickets and more information at orsymphony.org.

A sonata in D minor from Johann Heinrich Schmelzer, performed by violinist Rachel Barton Pine and Trio Settecento. Up next is the final piano concerto from Camille Saint-Saëns, his fifth concerto, premiered by Saint-Saëns himself at his 50th debut Jubilee concert in Paris. This has been dubbed the Egyptian Concerto, although Saint-Saëns himself described the piece as being a musical representation of a sea voyage. He does include some Middle Eastern scales in this piece, and he actually composed it while he was on a winter vacation in a temple town on the Nile. Saint-Saëns liked to go to Egypt pretty regularly, apparently. Our pianist is Stephen Huff, along with the City of Birmingham Symphony Orchestra led by Sakari Oramo on All Classical Radio.

Pianist Stephen Hough was our soloist on that recording of the fifth piano concerto from Camille Saint-Saëns, his Egyptian concerto. And we also heard the City of Birmingham Symphony Orchestra led by Sakari Oramo on All Classical Radio. Coming up in the 3 o'clock hour, we've got the Hebridean Symphony from Granville Bantock. Also music from Joseph Lanner right at the top of the hour as well. We're going to finish up this hour with a short quintet in E flat major from Richard Wolfhew. Here's clarinetist Steven Ziegenthaler along with the Leipzig String Quartet.

Clarinetist Steven Ziegenthaler and the Leipzig String Quartet with a short quintet in E-flat, composed in 1918 by Richard Waltheow. Hope you're enjoying the music so far this morning. Thanks for being there. My name's Leb, here on the air with you until 6 a.m., playing you some beautiful music. And this hour, that means we're going to hear the Hebridean Symphony from Granville Bantock, also the Helios Overture from Carl Nielsen, and pieces from Marco Uccellini, Madeline Dring, and to start us off in just a couple of moments, Josef Lanner. 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

Music from Yosef Lanner to start off the hour. That was his Siege of Constantine Galop, performed by Ensemble Vienna. All Classical Radio is pleased to announce our 2026 Young Artist in Residence, violinist Kaylee Naugh. She's an award-winning musician and is active in the community, playing with local ensembles, including the Portland Youth Philharmonic, where she's actually the co-concertmaster. You can check out allclassical.org to learn more about this talented musician.

from a 20th century English composer, pianist, singer, and actress, Madeline Dring. That was her 1960 Italian dance for oboe and piano. Our oboist was Nicholas Daniel, along with pianist Antonio Ariozabal. Lots of beautiful music still to come on All Classical Radio. Stay tuned.

A violin sonata from Marco Uccellini with violinist Connor Gritsmanis and the English ensemble Knoxwood. That was the fourth violin sonata from Uccellini's fifth opus, given the name La Bugia, or The Lie. Still to come at the end of the hour is Granville Bantock's Hebridean Symphony. But right now, we're going to hear a piece from Danish composer Carl Nielsen that was inspired by a trip he took to Athens, Greece, with his wife, who was a sculptor, received a scholarship to study in Greece. Nielsen was sitting on some cliffs overlooking the Aegean Sea, and he watched the sun go down, decided to write a piece dedicated to Helios, the Greek god of the sun. This is the Helios Overture with John Malseri leading the Hollywood Bowl Orchestra on All Classical Radio.

The Hollywood Bowl Orchestra with the Helios Overture from Carl Nielsen on All Classical Radio. We're going to spend the rest of the hour with a tone poem for orchestra from English composer Sir Granville Bantock. This is his Hebridean Symphony, completed in 1915, and conjuring the Hebrides, the largest archipelago in Scotland and the British Isles, right off the west coast of the Scottish mainland. Here's the Royal Philharmonic Orchestra, led by Vernon Hanley.

Hebridean Symphony from Granville Bantock, performed by the Royal Philharmonic Orchestra, led by Vernon Hanley. You're listening to All Classical Radio. 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Streaming everywhere in the world at allclassical.org, where you'll find an events page with lots of really great concerts happening in this area, and also our arts blog with lots of album reviews, interviews, that kind of thing. Lots of good stuff up there for you to take a look, so check it out. Hope you're enjoying the music so far this morning. Thanks for being there, and good morning and happy Wednesday if you're just tuning in. My name's Leb, here with you until 6 a.m. We're going to spend most of this hour with a piece from Alexander von Zemlinsky called The Mermaid, based on Hans Christian Andersen's folktale, The Little Mermaid, also what the Disney movie was based on, and inspired after Alma Schindler, who had been dating Zemlinsky.

Becky actually broke off the relationship so she could get married to Gustav Mahler. Here's John Storgard's leading the Helsinki Philharmonic Orchestra.

the Helsinki Philharmonic Orchestra with Alexander von Zemlinsky's The Mermaid, or Die Seejungfrau. Coming up in the next hour, we're going to hear the Second Symphony from the great Alan Hovhaannis, Mysterious Mountain. We'll finish up this hour first, though, with a violin concerto in E major from Giuseppe Tartini. Here is Helmut Müller-Brühl leading the Cologne Chamber Orchestra, and our violinist is Ariadne Das Kalakis. Keep it tuned to All Classical Radio.

Finishing up the hour with a violin concerto in E major from Giuseppe Tartini, performed by the Cologne Chamber Orchestra and violinist Ariadne Daskalakis. 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Thanks for joining me on an early Wednesday morning. My name's Leb, here with you for one more hour. We've got one of the very cool piano etudes from Philip Glass coming up this hour. Also, music from an anonymous composer from the 17th century, the Second Symphony from Alan Hovhaness. And to start off, we're going to hear the aria and variations 1 through 5 from Bach's Goldberg Variations, arranged and performed by an ensemble called Nevermind.

That was a performance from a fairly young ensemble called Nevermind. They performed their own arrangements of the aria and variations 1 through 5 from the Goldberg Variations from Johann Sebastian Bach. Up next, we're going to hear the Second Symphony from a really interesting American composer, Alan Hovhaness. This was given the nickname Mysterious Mountain. That was actually suggested by Stokowski, the conductor who commissioned this work. And Hovhaness later explained that the mountain doesn't represent an actual physical mountain, but the whole idea of mountains, this as a symbol of humanity's spiritual quest, reaching towards the divine. We're going to hear Gerard Schwartz in the Royal Liverpool Philharmonic right now on All Classical Radio.

0: From Alan Hovhaness, that was Mysterious Mountain, his second symphony, performed by the Royal Liverpool Philharmonic, conducted by a conductor who are used to conducting the Seattle Symphony, Gerard Schwartz. More to come on All Classical Radio. Stay tuned.
1: What do Rayfon Williams, Luciano Pavarotti, Paul Simon, Thelonious Monk, John Lennon, and Giuseppe Verdi have in common? Well, they all have birthdays within a few days of each other, and they're all on this week's Saturday Matinee. I'm Warren Black. Join me for that and a whole lot more, including Mavis in Las Vegas by Peter Maxwell Davis. Saturday starting at 11 a.m.

Ensemble Galilei with a piece from an anonymous English 17th century composer called Woodycock. That's it for me. Thanks for listening. My name's Leb. I'll be back on the air tomorrow morning at 2 a.m. But War in Black's coming up next, so stay tuned. I'm going to leave you with Etude No. 2 from Philip Glass, performed by pianist Simona Dinnerstein. Be nice to yourself. Be nice to the people around you. I hope you have a beautiful day. Take care.

Simona Dinnerstein performing the Etude No. 2 by Philip Glass. Thanks, Leb. I'm Warren Black. Good to have your company this morning. Coming up in just a moment, Eric Whitaker's Lux Aramque. You are in tune with All Classical Radio, broadcasting from the heart of Portland, Oregon at KQAC Portland 89.9. KQOC, Glen Eden Beach, 88.1, KQMI, Manzanita, 88.9, KQHR, The Dalles and Hood River, 88.1 and 96.3, KSLC McMinnville, 90.3, K239, BP, Corvallis, 95.7, and streaming all around the world at allclassical.org.

Eric Whitaker Singers, led by Eric Whitaker, performing Lux Aramque, or Light and Gold. Eric Whitaker's setting of text by a person named Edward Esch, which some suggest is a pseudonym for Eric Whitaker himself. The Latin translation of that poem, Light and Gold, done by Charles Anthony Silvestri. 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They're opening their 58th season with Earth, Sea, and Sky, the beautiful Poise of Lightness. The program features works celebrating the beauty of nature, including newly commissioned pieces and settings of text by Wendell Berry, John Muir, Walt Whitman, and others. That's this coming Saturday and Sunday at Rose City Park United Methodist Church. Tickets and information at portlandschoir.org. Here is a tombeau by Silvius Leopold Weiss on the death of Monsieur Logy, another guitarist and composer from the 18th century. This is a performance by lutenist Jakob Lindberg.

Jakob Lindberg performing Sylvius Leopold Weiss's Tambo on the Death of Monsieur Logis, a piece published in 1721. Still to come this hour, Rayfon Williams' Serenade to Music and a pair of beautiful songs by Sergei Rachmaninoff. 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Details are at olsonandjones.com. Here is the French early music ensemble La Revues with their arrangement of one of the pieces written for viol by Marin Marais.

0: Reviews, performing their arrangement of a suite in D minor from the second book of Pieces for Viol by Maran Maray. Coming up in just a moment, a pair of beautiful songs by Sergei Rachmaninoff, although one is technically a variation. ¶¶
1: 88-year-old pianist Diana Newell is an inspiring reminder to never give up on a dream. She won Britain's The Piano Contest for Amateurs with a performance of her original piece, Dreams, written in memory of her husband. I'm Kate Remington, and I'll share that performance on Sunday Brunch this week, Sunday morning at 10, here on All Classical Radio. ¶¶

Cellist John Henry Crawford and pianist Victor Santiago Asuncion performing a pair of pieces by Sergei Rachmaninoff. First, a song called Oh Never Sing to Me Again, followed by the 18th variation from Rachmaninoff's Rhapsody on a Theme of Paganini. And as it happens, Sergei Rachmaninoff was present at the premiere of the next piece we're going to hear this morning, Ray Vaughan Williams' Serenade to Music. Vaughan Williams wrote this for the Golden Jubilee of his college instructor, Charles Wood. The concert was held at the Royal Albert Hall in October of 1938, with the orchestra made up of members of the BBC Symphony, the London Symphony, and the London Philharmonic. The Serenade to Music was originally a setting of text from Shakespeare's The Merchant of Venice. And as I mentioned, Rachmaninoff was in the audience. He had performed his second piano concerto on the first half of the program, sat down to listen to this premiere of new music, and witnesses said that as he sat there and listened, tears streamed down Rachmaninoff's face. Here is Ray Vaughan Williams' orchestral setting of the Serenade to Music, performed by the London Philharmonic Orchestra, led by Vernon Handley.

0: Rayfon Williams, Serenade to Music, Vernon Handley leading the London Philharmonic Orchestra. I'm Warren Black. Thanks so much for joining me this morning. Coming up in the 7 o'clock hour, Sir Stephen Hough performs music by Camille Saint-Saëns.
1: This week on Played in Oregon, Duo Amal, the acclaimed piano duo featuring Israeli pianist Yaron Kohlberg and Palestinian pianist Bishara Haroni, whose name means hope in Arabic, play works by Darius Milhaud and Rachmaninoff from their Portland Piano International debut. And Quartetto Casals play a work by a composer known as the Spanish Mozart in his lifetime, Juan Arriaga. I'm Brandi Parisi. I hope you can join me Sunday at 1 for Played in Oregon.
0: 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The union electrical workers support the arts and the programming on All Classical Radio. Here is a sonata in E-flat major for clarinet and piano by Jean-Xavier Lefebvre. Clarinetist Edward Bruner performs with pianist Adrian Ottaker.

Clarinetist Edward Brunner and pianist Adrian Audeker performing a sonata in E-flat major by Jean-Xavier Lefebvre. 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We're at KQAC Portland, 89.9, KQOC Glen Eden Beach, 88.1, KQMI Manzanita, 88.9, KQHR, The Dalles and Hood River, 88.1 and 96.3. 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And that's also where you can find ways to give and support this 100% community-funded service.

A Lyric Waltz by Jean Sibelius, performed by the Gothenburg Symphony Orchestra, led by Neeme Järvi, on community-funded All Classical Radio. Here is a Concerto Grosso in C major by the English Baroque composer Charles Avison, who never really traveled that far from his native Newcastle in the north of England. But he was a devotee of Domenico Scarlatti and created a set of 12 concerto grossos, or, yes, concerti grossi, if you prefer, based on Scarlatti keyboard pieces. This is the 9th of those 12, performed by the English Concert, led by Trevor Pinnock.

Charles Avison's Concerto Grosso No. 9 in C major, orchestrated from keyboard sonatas by Domenico Scarlatti. Trevor Pinnock leading the English concert. 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Here is Sir Stephen Hough at the piano performing with the City of Birmingham Symphony Orchestra, led by Sakari Oramo, performing Camille Saint-Saëns' Auvergne Rhapsody.

0: Camille Saint-Saëns' Auvergne Rhapsody for piano and orchestra. The piano soloist, Sir Stephen Hough, performing with the City of Birmingham Symphony Orchestra on community-funded All Classical Radio. I'm Warren Black. Thanks so much for joining me today. Thanks for listening, but especially thanks so much for your financial support. That's what makes everything that we do here possible.
1: 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And the Oregon Mandolin Orchestra brings us a whole array of mandolins. You won't want to miss it. Thursday at 3.

The Orpheus Chamber Orchestra performing the overture to Rossini's opera Il Signor Bruschino. Coming up in less than 5 minutes, one of the Romanian rhapsodies by George Enescu. Right now, a pair of pieces, well, one by Bach, and then the other inspired by Bach.

The Nexus Quartet performing Elena Katz-Tiernan's Musette, her take on the Musette from J.S. Bach's Anna Magdalena Notebook. Pianist Angela Hewitt before that performing J.S. Bach's Prelude and Fugue No. 9 in E major from the first book of the Well-Tempered Clavier. 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There's more information about their private event options at portlandspirit.com. Here is the first of 2 Romanian rhapsodies by the Romanian composer George Enescu, both of these written while he was in Paris, and you have to guess, somewhat pining for his homeland. This is a performance by the National Orchestra of France, led by Christian Matalaru.

0: George Enescu's Romanian Rhapsody, number one in A major, Christian Machalaru leading the National Orchestra of France. Coming up in the 8 o'clock hour, a quick look at today's weather, also a birthday song for a queen.
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Royal Scottish National Orchestra, led by Avlana Eisenberg, performing Cantilenum, a composition from 1940 by American composer William Grant Still, based on work songs of the Gandhi Dancers. 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

The Sonata No. 10 by Marco Antonio Ferro, published in 1649, performance by L'Amoroso, led by Guido Balestracci. I'm Warren Black. In today's weather, we are starting off with mostly clear skies here in downtown Portland today. Going to be sunny skies most of the day for most of the region, starting on the Central Coast, partly cloudy now, but on the way up to a high in the mid-60s. This end of the Willamette Valley, Portland, Vancouver, mid to high 70s today. There were predictions earlier this week of 80 today, and who knows, it might actually make it to 80, but for sure, mid-70s and upper 70s. Hood River and the Dells, also upper 70s. Good chance of going over 80 there as well today. Looking ahead in this string of sunny days, there is a slight chance of showers coming up on Friday, but it's a slight chance, only 20%. And Saturday, 30%. Right now, and then probably back to sunny skies after that, although high temperatures at that point predicted to be more like the mid-60s. We'll see with the weather, you know. Stick around and find out. In the meantime, always a good idea to do your best to stay hydrated. Also, I hope your internal weather turns out to be exactly what you would like your internal weather to be, because it's your business. Here is the Capriccio Brilliant for piano and orchestra by Felix Mendelssohn, a performance by the New Sinfonietta of Amsterdam at the piano Ronald Brodigam.

0: Felix Mendelssohn's Capriccio Brilliant for piano and orchestra. Pianist Ronald Brodigam performing with the new Sinfonietta of Amsterdam, led by Lev Marquise. Coming up in just a few minutes, a Hungarian Rhapsody.
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piece called Sapias, or the word for knowledge. It was written by Olivia Belli, and that was written specifically for the violinist that we heard perform it, Mari Samuelsson, and that's from her Deutsche Grammophon release, Life, which was inspired by the birth of her two children. 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You can hear renowned futurist and thought leader Dr. Robert Wachter discuss how today's AI revolution is reshaping healthcare for everyone, from patients to clinicians. It's coming up on November 17th at the Newmark Theater in downtown Portland. Tickets are at the Newmark Theater's website. Here is the Hungarian Rhapsody No. 6 by Franz Liszt, also known as the Carnival in Pest. We'll hear the Budapest Festival Orchestra, led by Ivan Fischer.

Franz Liszt's Hungarian Rhapsody, number 6 in D major, the Carnival in Pest. Ivan Fischer leading the Budapest Festival Orchestra. Here on Listener Funded, All Classical Radio. Just coming up in just a moment, music from a birthday ode. First, I wanted to thank Rose Villa for their support. Rose Villa is a nonprofit single-site continuing care retirement community in Portland. Founded in 1960, Rose Villa offers older adults the support they need to live with purpose, autonomy, and independence. Located on 22 lush acres overlooking the Willamette River, Rose Villa is a proud supporter of the arts. There's more information at rosevilla.com. Back in 1713, George Frederick Handel composed his secular cantata, his Ode for the Birthday of Queen Anne. It's doubtful, or I should say scholars doubt at this point, that Queen Anne ever actually heard this piece. There's also some doubt as to whether it was actually performed, but we do know that Queen Anne granted Handel a pension, basically £200 a year for life. So maybe mission accomplished.

Rolling Streams from the Birthday Ode for Queen Anne, written in 1713 by George Frederick Handel. We heard bass Michael George and countertenor Robin Blaze performing with the Academy of Ancient Music, led by Nicholas Cleaberry. So from a birthday ode, we move to a birthday, which is happening today. Today is the birthdate of cellist Yo-Yo Ma, born in 1955 in Paris, France. So he turns 71 today. I have music by Yo-Yo Ma from one of his many, many projects. He's performed with people from all sorts of genres. He performs all over the world. You might just be walking around in the Appalachians, and all of a sudden there's Yo-Yo Ma and his cello. This is from a project near and dear to his heart, the Silk Road Ensemble. Yo-Yo Ma performs here with members of the Silk Road Ensemble a piece called Distant Green Valley by Lin and Zhiping Zhao.

cellist Yo-Yo Ma and members of the Silk Road Ensemble performing Distant Green Valley by a father and son composing duo, Zhiping Zhao and Lin Zhao, or Zhao Zhiping and Zhao Lin. Yo-Yo Ma, born on today's date back in 1955, turning 71 today. And who knows, we might have just a little bit more Yo-Yo Ma in the 9 o'clock hour, and you might pop up throughout the day. Coming up on Composer's Datebook at 9 o'clock, a new opera premieres in San Francisco. Right now, one of the concert waltzes by Alexander Glazunov, the number 1 in D, performed by the Bamberg Symphony.

the Bamberg Symphony Orchestra performing the Concert Waltz No. 1 by Alexander Glazunov, Nemiyevri conducting. Composer's Datebook coming up in just a couple of minutes. What do Rayfon Williams, Luciano Pavarotti, Paul Simon, Thelonious Monk, John Lennon, and Giuseppe Verdi have in common? Well, they all have birthdays within a few days of each other. And they're all on this week's Saturday Matinee. I'm Warren Black. Join me for that and a whole lot more, including Mavis in Las Vegas by Peter Maxwell Davis. Saturday starting at 11 a.m.

Vanessa Benelli Moselle performing a prelude by Alexander Scriabin. 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

This is the Composer's Datebook for October 7th. I'm John Burge. As the 20th century drew to its close, some who followed the development of opera were struck by the number of new American operas on American themes. On today's date in 2000, one of these new operas debuted in San Francisco. Dead Man Walking, an opera in two acts, was based on a 1993 book by Sister Helen Prejean, a book also made into a successful movie. The libretto for the operatic version of Dead Man Walking was crafted by Terrence McNally and set to music by the American composer Jake Heggie. Midnight, 48, 49.

0: that the audience also really gets it. Composer's Datebook is produced by APM, American Public Media, in collaboration with the American Composers Forum, reminding you that all music was once new.
1: 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Glad you could join me this morning. And once again, happy birthday to cellist Yo-Yo Ma, born on today's date, 1955.

Cellist Yo-Yo Ma performing music from the Bach Cello Suites, a body of work that he's become very familiar with over the course of his 71 years. Those were the Bourrées from the Cello Suite number 3 in C major. 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Our featured piece for the hour coming up in about 15 minutes or so, Beethoven's Symphony No. 8. Right now, an oboe concerto in B-flat major by Domenico Cimarosa. Oboe soloist Christoph Hartmann performs with Ensemble Berlin.

0: oboist Christoph Hartmann and Ensemble Berlin performing an oboe concerto in B-flat major by Domenico Cimarosa. Although it would have, I'm pretty sure it would have surprised, but also delighted the composer, since it was made up of keyboard concertos that had been arranged probably back in the year 1990s. So, coming up in about 5 or 6 minutes, a symphony by Beethoven that he felt compelled to come to the defense of.
1: This week on Played in Oregon, Duo Amal, the acclaimed piano duo featuring Israeli pianist Yaron Kohlberg and Palestinian pianist Bishara Haroni, whose name means hope in Arabic, play works by Darius Mio and Rachmaninoff from their Portland Piano International debut. And Quartetto Casals play a work by a composer known as the Spanish Mozart in his lifetime, Juan Arriaga. I'm Brandi Parisi. I hope you can join me Sunday at 1 for Played in Oregon.

The Danish folk tune, Five Sheep, Four Goats, arranged by members of the Danish String Quartet, performed there with their special guest, flugelhornist Mads LeCour. 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Here is our featured piece for the hour, Beethoven's Symphony No. 8, written in the year 1812, and like a lot of its even-numbered counterparts, sometimes overlooked. This was also written basically in the wake of Beethoven's 7th Symphony, a hugely popular work, so much so that when this was premiered, people were asking, hey, can you also play the 7th? Beethoven took offense at this, people asking him, hey, why do people love your, or why don't they love your 8th symphony as much as your 7th, and he replied, because the 8th is better, and I guess he felt like people just didn't get it. Still, the 8th is a beautiful symphony. In F major, there are lots of things to be surprised and pleased by in this symphony. We're going to hear a performance by the Chamber Orchestra of Europe, led by Yannick Nezet-Séguin, here on community-funded All Classical Radio.

Beethoven's Symphony No. 8 in F major, the Big Ocho, Yannick Nezet-Sagan leading the Chamber Orchestra of Europe. I'm Warren Black. Thanks so much for joining me here on Wednesday morning. Brandi Parisi will be along at 10 o'clock. Coming up in the 10 o'clock hour, Franz Schubert's Piano Quintet, also known as the Trout. And some music from Richard Strauss's Divertimento after Couperin. I'm going to leave you with the Carnival Overture by Antonin Dvorak, a performance by the Cleveland Orchestra led by George Zell. Have a great Wednesday. I'll see you back here again bright and early tomorrow morning.

The Carnival Overture by Antonin Dvorak. George Sell conducted the Cleveland Orchestra. Good morning. Happy Wednesday. I'm Brandi Parisi. And on the way this hour, one of the most beloved works of chamber music in the repertoire, The Trout Piano Quintet by Franz Schubert, is on the way. Plus music by Manuel de Falla and a new recording of a work by Avril Coleridge Taylor called The Comet Prelude. Just ahead here on Listener Supported All Classical Radio, a place where you are always welcome at KQAC Portland 89.9, KQOC Glen Eden Beach 88.1, KQMI Manzanita 88.9, KQHR The Dalles and Hood River 88.1 and 96.3, KSLC McMinnville 90.3, K239 BP Corvallis 95.7. 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Well, let's kick off the hour with a work that was composed at least partly on an airplane in 1952. The composer Avril Coleridge Taylor was a passenger on the first ever jet flight, the de Havilland Comet, which would carry regular commercial passengers from London Heathrow to Johannesburg. And of course, you know, the beginning of the jet age was a time of great excitement, and it seems that she was brought onto the flight especially to compose while on board to show how thrilling air travel could be. This is called The Comet Prelude that she wrote inspired by that flight. Music by Avril Coleridge Taylor. Here's pianist Samantha Ake and the BBC Philharmonic, conducted by John Andrews.

0: The Comet Prelude, a work by Avril Coleridge Taylor, inspired by the first flight from London Heathrow to Johannesburg, South Africa in 1952 on the de Havilland Comet. That was played by the BBC Philharmonic with pianist Samantha Ege, conducted by John Andrews.
1: What do Rayfon Williams, Luciano Pavarotti, Paul Simon, Thelonious Monk, John Lennon, and Giuseppe Verdi have in common? Well, they all have birthdays within a few days of each other, and they're all on this week's Saturday Matinee. I'm Warren Black. Join me for that and a whole lot more, including Mavis in Las Vegas by Peter Maxwell Davis. Saturday starting at 11 a.m.

Ritual Fire Dance from Manuel de Falla's El Amor Brujo. Cellist Nina Kotova was soloist with Moscow Chamber Orchestra, conducted by Konstantin Orbelian. And I'd like to thank Elephant's Delicatessen and Catering, now offering pre-orders for Thanksgiving celebrations. 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Franz Schubert had a good friend, a cellist named Sylvester Palmgartner, who decided to commission a piece in 1829, and he had two stipulations. He requested a very specific instrumentation of the work for piano, violin, viola, cello, and double bass, and he also stipulated that part of the piece be based on Schubert's song Die Forelle, or The Trout. They gave this work its popular name, The Trout Quintet. Now, that leader, the original song, The Trout, is a setting of a poem by Christian Schubart, which is, as you might guess, about a fisherman pursuing and catching a trout. The poem can be interpreted as an image of loss of innocence, or about vulnerable relationships, or, well, just about a fisherman catching a trout. Here's The Trout Piano Quintet in A by Franz Schubert, played by Jamie Laredo, Philip Nagel, Leslie Parnas, Julius Levine, and Rudolf Serkin.

0: Franz Schubert's Piano Quintet in A, the Trout Quintet, Deutsch 667, played by Jamie Laredo, Philip Nagel, Leslie Parnas, Julius Levine, and Rudolf Serkin.
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a divertimento written by Richard Strauss after a piece by Francois Couperin that he named Tick Tock Chalk, and that was played by the Orpheus Chamber Orchestra. Good morning. It's a couple of minutes now after 11 a.m., and this is listener-supported All Classical Radio, a place where you are always welcome at KQAC Portland 89.9, KQOC Glen Eden Beach 88.1, KQMI Manzanita 88.9, KQHR The Dalles and Hood River 88.1 and 96.3, KSLC McMinnville 90.3, K239 BP Corvallis 95.7. Wherever you are,

0: Pianist András Schiff with the Chamber Orchestra of Europe, playing the keyboard concerto number 4 by Johann Sebastian Bach.
1: '88-year-old pianist Diana Newell is an inspiring reminder to never give up on a dream. She won Britain's The Piano Contest for Amateurs with a performance of her original piece, Dreams, written in memory of her husband. I'm Kate Remington, and I'll share that performance on Sunday Brunch this week, Sunday morning at 10, here on All Classical Radio.

Hey, Sonata in F minor, one of hundreds of those little sonatas that Domenico Scarlatti wrote for keyboard, played by pianist Mikhail Pletnev. Good morning. It's just about 21 minutes now after 11 a.m. Coming up, music by Peter Tchaikovsky. But first, I'd like to thank the Choral Arts Ensemble of Portland, opening its 58th season with Earth, Sea, and Sky, the beautiful poise of lightness. The program features works celebrating the beauty of nature, including newly commissioned pieces and settings of text by Wendell Berry, John Muir, Walt Whitman, and others. Saturday and Sunday, October 10th and 11th at Rose City Park United Methodist Church. Tickets and information at portlandschoir.org. How about some whimsical lyrical ballet music now by Peter Tchaikovsky for this Wednesday? This is The Suite from Swan Lake. George Schulte conducts the Chicago Symphony Orchestra.

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All this week, I've really been enjoying listening to excerpts from Oliver Talupder's new album. He's an oboist, a very young musician who just won an award from Sadie for his debut album. And his album is inspired by the novel On Earth We're Briefly Gorgeous by Ocean Vuong. I have a couple of pieces named after colors that reflect personalities coming up on today's New at Noon. I hope you can stick around for that. But first, music by Joseph Strauss. This is called the Transactions Waltz. Live in concert, the Vienna Philharmonic is conducted by Christian Thielemann.

Live in concert, the Vienna Philharmonic, led by Christian Thielemann, with a waltz called the Transactions Waltz by Joseph Strauss. And today's New at Noon is just ahead here on listener-supported All Classical Radio, a place where you are always welcome at KQAC Portland 89.9, KQOC Glen Eaton Beach 88.1, KQMI Manzanita 88.9, KQHR, The Dalles and Hood River, 88.1 and 96.3, KSLC McMinnville, 90.3, K239 BP Corvallis, 95.7. 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Briefly Gorgeous is the title of the album we've been sampling all week on our New at Noon feature. It's the debut album from oboist Oliver Talukder. He's a musician of Mexican and Bengali heritage who brings a unique blend of cultural influences to the world of classical music. He was born and raised in the vibrant community of the suburbs of Chicago, and he has a real variety of pieces on this album, including a work by a fellow oboist. She's an award-winning composer, oboist, and professor of oboe and music at Kansas State. Her name is Alyssa Morris, and the piece on this album that she wrote is based on, or inspired by, I should say, the Hartman personality test. Its four movements are yellow, white, blue, and red, and transform into musical portraits, traits associated with each of the test's personality colors. Now, I know that's a lot. We're going to hear two pieces. Each of these pieces has a color, and those colors are associated with personality traits. First, yellow celebrates the joy of doing something simply for its own sake. White conveys kindness, adaptability, and a desire for peace. Here's oboist Oliver Talukder and pianist Mariah Trenk in today's New at Noon.

Yellow and White, two of the four personalities, musical personalities, by contemporary composer Alyssa Morris, played by oboist Oliver Talukdare and pianist Mariah Trenck, two pieces from Oliver Talukdare's new album on Sadie Records, Briefly Gorgeous, and today's New at Noon. And I'd like to thank Terwilliger Plaza for their support, independent and assisted living, with no waitlist. They're hosting a cider and pie social, an afternoon of live music, cider and pie tastings, apartment tour homes, and more. 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Percy Grainger called the piece we're about to hear a bunch of musical wildflowers, and he wrote, "It's dedicated to the old folk singers who sang so sweetly to me. Indeed, each number is intended to be a kind of musical portrait of the singer who sang its underlying melody, a portrait of the singer's personality." Here's a Lincolnshire Posy by Percy Grainger. Jerry Junkin leads the Dallas Wind Symphony.

0: A Lincolnshire Posy by Percy Grainger. Jerry Junkin led the Dallas Wind Symphony.
1: What do Rayfon Williams, Luciano Pavarotti, Paul Simon, Thelonious Monk, John Lennon, and Giuseppe Verdi have in common? Well, they all have birthdays within a few days of each other. And they're all on this week's Saturday Matinee. I'm Warren Black. Join me for that and a whole lot more, including Mavis in Las Vegas by Peter Maxwell Davis. Saturday starting at 11 a.m.

Trumpet Voluntary by Henry Purcell, played by Fred Souter and organist Roger Sherman. Well, I hope you're having a terrific Wednesday. It's going to be a little warmer today than it has been for the last couple of days. Today and tomorrow, actually, we're expecting highs right around 80 degrees and then cooling off by Friday and into the weekend. 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Overture now from Richard Wagner's Rienzi. Here's the Metropolitan Opera Orchestra.

0: The overture to Richard Wagner's Rienzi, played by the Metropolitan Opera Orchestra. A bit more operatic music, courtesy of Verdi, coming up in a moment.
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Questa è quella from Giuseppe Verdi's Rigoletto. Tenor Carlo Bergonzi featured with the orchestra of La Scala Milan led by Raphael Kubelek. And you know what the heck? Let's hear a bit more music from an opera coming up in just a moment. 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Set of variations next, and an introduction on a theme from Rossini's opera Moses in Egypt. These variations for cello and piano, played by Gautier Capucin and Jérôme Descroix.

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The introduction and variations by Niccolo Paganini, played by Gautier Capuçon and Jérôme Ducrot. 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Louise Farrenc wrote two overtures early in her career. In fact, these were her first orchestral works. Both remained unpublished during her lifetime, but both were still premiered. Here's the overture number 1 in E minor by Louise Farrenc. Johannes Goritzky leads the North German Radio Philharmonic of Hanover.

the first of two overtures by the 19th century French composer Louis Farrenc. Johannes Goritzky conducted the North German Radio Philharmonic of Hanover. It's a couple of minutes now after 1 o'clock. On the way, pianist Stephen Hough plays the Piano Concerto No. 1 by Camille Saint-Saëns, music by Handel and Mozart, just ahead here on listener-supported All Classical Radio, sharing programming created for humans by humans every day at KQAC Portland 89.9, KQOC Glen Eden Beach 88.1, KQMI Manzanita 88.9, KQHR The Dalles and Hood River 88.1 and 96.3, KSLC McMinnville 90.3, K239 BP Corvallis 95.7. 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

Serenade number 6, the Serenata Notturna by Mozart, played by the Orpheus Chamber Orchestra. This week on Played in Oregon, Duo Amal, the acclaimed piano duo featuring Israeli pianist Yaron Kohlberg and Palestinian pianist Bishara Haroni, whose name means hope in Arabic. Play works by Darius Mio and Rachmaninoff from their Portland Piano International debut. And Quartetto Casals play a work by a composer known as the Spanish Mozart in his lifetime, Juan Arriaga. I'm Brandy Parisi. I hope you can join me Sunday at 1 for Played in Oregon.

Pianist Keith Jarrett with music by George Frederick Handel. That was a suite in D minor. And I'd like to thank the In Medio Chamber Choir, celebrating 250 years of American choral music, from early shape note songs and spirituals to 20th and 21st century works. They'll perform music by American composers including Moses Hogan, Undine Smith Moore, Sidney Guillaume, Samuel Barber, and more. This Friday, October 9th, and Saturday, October 10th, tickets and information at inmediochoir.org.

Oboist Anthony Robeson and Collegium Musicum 90, led by Simon Standage, playing an oboe concerto in B-flat by Tommaso Albinoni. Krista will be in just about 25 minutes from now. She has the violin concerto by Beethoven with the wonderful violinist Hilary Hahn. Later, that lovely early octet by Felix Mendelssohn. I think it's one of those everybody's favorite pieces. And one of the Brandenburg concertos by Bach. I mean, a great afternoon of music is ahead. Do not go anywhere. Later in life, Camille Saint-Saëns said that the piece we're about to hear was inspired by the natural beauty of the Fontainebleau Forest, located about 40 miles southeast of Paris. This is his piano concerto, number 1 in D. Here's pianist Stephen Huff and the City of Birmingham Symphony Orchestra, conducted by Sacario Ramo.

the MacArthur Award-winning pianist Stephen Hough, joining the City of Birmingham Symphony Orchestra and conductor Sakari Aramo. The Piano Concerto No. 1 by Camille Saint-Saëns at All Classical Radio, a place where you are always welcome here at KQAC Portland, 89.9, KQOC Glen Eden Beach, 88.1. KQMI Manzanita, 88.9, KQHR The Dalles and Hood River, 88.1 and 96.3, KSLC McMinnville, 90.3, K239BP Corvallis, 95.7, streaming the music worldwide at allclassical.org, where you can also see an ongoing playlist. So if you missed the name of a composer or the title of a piece, it's all there for you to browse through at allclassical.org. I'm Krista Wessel, and as Brandy mentioned, Beethoven's Violin Concerto with Hilary Hahn is on the way, gosh, about 15 minutes from now. One of my desert island pieces, Felix Mendelssohn's String Octet, is on the way. The American Suite by Dvorak, the Children's Corner Suite by Debussy. There's so much to stick around for today, and I hope you'll do just that. We'll kick it off with some fun, though. The Orpheus Quadrille, you'll recognize some music written by Offenbach in this piece by Johann Strauss Jr.

The Vienna Philharmonic and Georges Prêtre from one of those great New Year's Day concerts from Vienna, performing the Orpheus Quadrille by Johann Strauss Jr. And we're going to keep the energy high and hear the Light Cavalry Overture by Franz von Suppe next. Following that, Beethoven's Violin Concerto with Hilary Hahn. 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There's more information at Oregon DMV and whaleplate.org. This week on Thursdays at 3, the women's vocal ensemble In Mulieribus previews their concerts entitled A Carnival of Miracles. And the Oregon Mandolin Orchestra brings us a whole array of mandolins. You won't want to miss it Thursday at 3.

The galloping music by Franz von Suppe is the Light Cavalry Overture. The Academy of St. Martin in the Fields was led by Neville Mariner at All Classical Radio. Supported in part by Friends of Chamber Music, who are presenting the Takash Quartet with its new cellist, Mihai Marica, and his Portland debut, October 12th and 13th at Lincoln Performance Hall. And pianist Jeremy Dank joins the Takash Quartet on both nights for César Franck's Piano Quintet, alongside quartet works by Haydn, Mendelssohn, Carlos Simon, and Gabriella Lena Frank. More information at focm.org. Well, the balance of this 2 o'clock hour is spent with this monumental work by Beethoven, his one and only violin concerto. And tackling it, the remarkable violinist Hilary Hahn, who joins David Zinman and the Baltimore Symphony Orchestra at community-funded All Classical Radio.

0: We heard Beethoven's Violin Concerto in D major. Hilary Hahn, our soloist, with the Baltimore Symphony Orchestra led by David Zinman. Thanks for tuning in to All Classical Radio and sharing that with me today. I'm Krista Wessel. I know it's still a few days away, but I hope you can make an appointment with All Classical to tune in for the concert hall on Saturday night at 7.
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0: That's just one of the highlights of the programming that listeners make possible here at All Classical Radio, broadcasting handcrafted programming made possible by your support at KQAC Portland 89.9, KQOC Glen Eden Beach 88.1, KQMI Manzanita 88.9, KQHR The Dalles and Hood River 88.1 and 96.3, KSLC McMinnville 90.3. 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Music next from a Finnish-born Swedish composer named Laura Netzel, who had to publish under a pseudonym. They were known for a while as N, the initial N, Lago. But her name is Laura Netzel, and this is her Hungarian dance.

The Hungarian Dance by composer Laura Netzel. Rafaela Gromes played the cello with pianist Julian Rehm. One of my desert island pieces is coming up next, and I can't wait to share it with you. But also on the way, the Brandenburg Concerto No. 5 by Bach, the American Suite by Dvorak, the Children's Corner Suite by Debussy, and so much more. I'm glad you're here today at All Classical Radio. I'm also glad for the support of the In Medio Chamber Choir, celebrating 250 years of American choral music, from early shape note songs and spirituals to 20th and 21st century works. They'll be performing music by American composers, including Moses Hogan, Undine Smith Moore, Sidney Guillaume, Samuel Barber, and more, on Friday this week, October 9th, and Saturday, October 10th. Tickets and more information at inmediochoir.org. Why is it one of my desert island pieces? I can't say for sure, except for that Felix Mendelssohn's octet has such movement to it. I'm particularly in love with the final movement. But overall, I think I'm just blown away that he wrote this when he was 16 years old. Felix Mendelssohn's Octet for Strings, here performed by the combined forces of the Meliora String Quartet and Cleveland Quartet at community-funded All Classical Radio.

0: As far as I'm concerned, that's a miracle of music, written by a 16-year-old Felix Mendelssohn. His octet in E-flat, it just makes my heart sing, and I hope you enjoyed it too. The Meliora String Quartet was joined by the Cleveland Quartet at All Classical Radio. Gosh, more fun ahead as we'll hear a Bach Brandenburg Concerto played by the Oregon Bach Festival Chamber Orchestra. But speaking of fun, Warren is at it again this Saturday morning.
1: What do Rayfon Williams, Luciano Pavarotti, Paul Simon, Thelonious Monk, John Lennon, and Giuseppe Verdi have in common? Well, they all have birthdays within a few days of each other. And they're all on this week's Saturday Matinee. I'm Warren Black. Join me for that and a whole lot more, including Mavis in Las Vegas by Peter Maxwell Davis. Saturday starting at 11 a.m.
0: Yeah, that might be too much fun. Be careful. 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Jeffrey Kahane plays harpsichord here with Helmut Rilling and the Oregon Bach Festival Chamber Orchestra. This is Johann Sebastian Bach's Brandenburg Concerto, number 5.

0: playing the harpsichord, Jeffrey Kahane, who joined the Oregon Bach Festival Chamber Orchestra in Helmut Rilling, the Brandenburg Concerto No. 5 by Johann Sebastian Bach, at All Classical Radio. Eighty-eight-year-old pianist Diana Newell is an inspiring reminder to never give up on a dream. She won Britain's The Piano Contest for Amateurs with a performance of her original piece, Dreams, written in memory of her husband. I'm Kate Remington, and I'll share that performance on Sunday Brunch this week, Sunday morning at 10, here on All Classical Radio.
1: 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I'm Krista Wessel, and this next piece of music was written by Michel Legrand for the film The Thomas Crown Affair. This is The Windmills of Your Mind.

music that appeared in the Thomas Crown Affair, The Windmills of Your Mind. Music written by Michel Legrand, performed by violinist Renaud Capucin and the Ensemble Les Siècles. And if you love that kind of music, boy, oh boy, stick around for our 5 o'clock favorite today. More music from the movies, from a 1961 film called Goodbye Again. We'll be hearing a theme from that movie, written by Georges Auric, at the suggestion of Al in Portland, who thinks that the theme is very clever, given that the film is based on a book called Do You Like Brahms? Big hint, the theme sounds a lot like Brahms. So stick around for the main theme from the 1961 film Goodbye Again. That's our 5 o'clock favorite coming up less than an hour from now. But now, the Children's Corner Suite by Claude Debussy. Here's the Montreal Symphony Orchestra at All Classical Radio.

The Children's Corner Suite by Claude Debussy. We heard the Montreal Symphony Orchestra perform that for us today at All Classical Radio. Something equally charming coming up next from Dvorak. And I'm also looking forward to sharing with you one of the big hits from Puccini's opera, La Bohème. 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The program features works celebrating the beauty of nature, including newly commissioned pieces and settings of text by Wendell Berry, John Muir, Walt Whitman, and others. Saturday and Sunday this weekend, the 10th and 11th, at Rose City Park United Methodist Church. And you can get more information and tickets at portlandschoir.org. From Dvorak, his American Suite, here is Antal Doradi leading the Royal Philharmonic Orchestra.

0: Conductor Antal Doraty led the Royal Philharmonic Orchestra in the American Suite by Antonin Dvorak at All Classical Radio. One of the big hits from Puccini's opera La Bohème is on the way, but I first want to check in with Brandy to see what concert highlights she's featuring this weekend on Played in Oregon.
1: 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And Quartetto Casals play a work by a composer known as the Spanish Mozart in his lifetime, Juan Arriaga. I'm Brandy Parisi. I hope you can join me Sunday at 1 for Played in Oregon.
0: That show is such a gift. It's impossible to get to every single cultural event that you want to hear. So you can catch highlights on Played in Oregon every Sunday at 1. And you can catch up on past episodes on demand at allclassical.org. One of the big hits from Puccini's opera La Bohème, O Suave Fanciulla, the farewell duet from Act One of that love story. Jonas Kaufmann and Christine Opelet join the St. Cecilia National Academy Orchestra

They fall in love and then part. The farewell duet from Act One of Puccini's opera La Bohème, entitled O Suave Fanciulla. Jonas Kaufmann was our tenor, with Christine Opelet, our soprano, joining the St. Cecilia National Academy Orchestra at All Classical Radio. Swoon. I'm glad you're here today at All Classical Radio, and I'm so glad for your support, too. 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Coming up as our 5 o'clock favorite is a movie theme that takes more than just a hint from a Brahms symphony. 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I'll tell you more about that after we have some fun with the Merry Wives of Windsor overture by Otto Nicolai. Here's Christian Thielemann and the Vienna Philharmonic taking us up to our 5 o'clock favorite at All Classical Radio.